0: Well, good evening, and it's not a very good evening at all, because we lost Dolly Parton today. She died at the age of 80. Her nephew, Brian Seaver, broke the news on Instagram. She was born Dolly Rebecca Parton January 19th of 1946 in a one-room cabin in Pittman Center, Tennessee. She met her husband of over 50 years, Carl Dean, in a laundromat shortly after she moved to Nashville in 1964, hoping for a career as a songwriter. She released the first of 65 albums. Hello, I'm Dolly came out in 1967. She began a seven-year stint on the Porter Wagoner Show. He became her mentor, producer, and duet partner, and she wrote two of her signature songs, Jolene and her farewell to Porter Wagoner, I Will Always Love You, the very same evening. Tonight, we'll take a look back on Dolly Parton with some clips that I've put together for you.
1: Here's a little gal that I know you're going to really learn to love. She ain't no dumb blonde, though. Pretty Miss Dolly Parton.

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1: Here you come again, working 9 to 5. What a way to make a living.
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It's Tim McGraw with Where the Green Grass Grows here on our Country Music Tuesday night. Old Dominion's Brad Tersey celebrating a major new milestone as he reveals he and his wife Roxy King have welcomed their first child. Can't believe it, Brad said. We've been celebrating all week. He continued the updates, stating that both his wife and their son are doing real great. He went on to praise his other half and shared gratitude for her being an amazing woman and told her it's just been so crazy. What a process. Thank you to my wife. We don't have a name yet. We don't even know.

0: Thursday has showers and thunderstorms likely. Then Thursday night stays wet before partly cloudy skies return, with temperatures near 60. Currently, it's clear and 63 degrees.
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0: There's King George and Roundabout Way. Being on our Country Music Tuesday night get-together. Alan Jackson's coming up. Mercury Blues kicks off a nice long Texas-size music set. 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

0: It's our Country Music Tuesday night get-together with such sad news coming down today that Dolly Parton died at the age of 80. We were talking about Dolly's time when she got started in Nashville, joining the Porter Wagoner Show. She left Porter's show in 1974, and they did briefly continue recording duet albums, and he kept producing her for a time, although she'd keep having country hits, including 8 number ones between 74 and 80. She wanted to cross over onto the pop charts and soon did. She scored her first crossover hit in 1977 with Here I Come Again. It reached number 3 on the pop charts. She also won Best Female Country Vocal Performance, a Grammy, for that entire album. By the end of the 70s, Parton was ready to cross over again, this time into another medium, movies. Her first role opposite Jane Fonda and Lily Tomlin in 9 to 5 not only got great reviews, but her titled track launched her into the music stratosphere. She topped the pop, country, adult contemporary, and dance charts, while her album 9 to 5 and Odd Jobs went number one country, and she followed that up with a starring role in the Best Little Whorehouse in Texas. Here's Dolly about inspiration for her songs.
1: Yeah, sometimes I do pull on that to think, it makes sense if I can have touched that many people in that way, at my age when you don't even know what you're going to do, you're just hoping to make it and you have your dreams and hope they come true. And then when you get older, you hope you can look back and say somebody's got something nice to say about you. But yeah, I do draw from that. It's an inspiration. I'm touched and moved and humbled.
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There's Roseanne Cash here on our Country Music Tuesday night get-together. I have a couple of birthdays today. 1949, born in Kingston, New York. And turning 77 today is singer-songwriter Henry Paul. You may not recognize that name. He was a member of the Southern rock band The Outlaws and also a founding member of the country band Blackhawk. And today, in 1961, in Flatwoods, Kentucky, turning 64 is Billy Ray Cyrus, the singer, songwriter, and actor, best known for his 1992 number one single, Achy Breaky Heart, that came from his debut album, Some Gave All. That

0: Wednesday starts with patchy fog, then turns mostly sunny and warm near 82. Wednesday night brings a slight chance of showers and thunderstorms with lows around 65. Thursday has showers and thunderstorms likely, then Thursday night stays wet before partly cloudy skies return with temperatures near 60. Currently, it's 59 degrees.
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0: Here's Vince Gill. We'll take your memory with you here on our Country Music Tuesday night. I'll tell you what you can take with you next, no matter where you're going or if you're just sitting there. It's Dolly Parton kicking off a nice long Texas-sized music set with 9 to 5.
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0: It's our Country Music Tuesday night get-together. I'm Doyle King. Sad news in the country music industry today as Dolly Parton died at the age of 80. We're up to 1986 as we look back on Dolly's life. She bought into an existing East Tennessee theme park called Silver Dollar City, renamed it Dollywood. It's in Pigeon Forge, Tennessee. It became the center of her 150-acre amusement destination, which also includes a water park, resort, spa, and restaurant. Dolly, now the largest employer in her home area and the biggest ticketed tourist attraction in Tennessee. In the 90s, Parton drew back from the pop side of her career and went deeper into her country roots. She also teamed up with Loretta Lynn and Tammy Wynette, a second trio album with Emmylou Harris and Linda Ronstadt. Now, while not all her albums struck a chord, she did manage at least one country chart topper every decade since the 80s, and she still delivered quality performances. All told, she released 65 albums, including her LPs with Porter Wagoner and Kenny Rogers, the trios with Loretta Lynn, Tammy Wynette, Emmylou Harris, and Linda Ronstadt, over 250 singles, 43 of those went top 10, and 25 were number ones. Her final country number one and top 10 single was Rockin' Years, a duet with Ricky Van Shelton from her 1991 album, Eagle When She Flies. I have a clip from an interview where Dolly is talking about wearing tight clothes.
1: Do you feel uncomfortable doing that?
2: Feel uncomfortable doing this? No.
1: The tight clothes? And
2: no, I like them. I'd feel uncomfortable without them. You'd be uncomfortable if I didn't have mine, wouldn't you?
1: Well, I don't know. Could we find out? We'll have a television second here, maybe a third.
2: But no, I enjoy it. I'm real comfortable with my image. It's something I've... It's as outgoing as I am.
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If you're a fan of Carly Pearce, you probably already know that her love for her dogs,

0: did. Johnny and I talked, and we kicked him out of the family. She said with a laugh before adding, and my favorite thing about it is he'll know exactly that this song is about him when he hears it. Fans have to wait until the 28th of this month to hear the song "He Don't Like My Dogs." But getting an early listen, we can confirm that this one is worth the wait. And I'll get it posted up on my Facebook post of the night soon. Well, as soon as it comes out.
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2: Classic Country WOKR weather. Tonight stays partly cloudy. Then patchy fog develops with temperatures around 55 degrees and light west winds. Wednesday starts with patchy fog, then turns mostly sunny and warm near 82. Wednesday night brings a slight chance of showers and thunderstorms with lows around 65. Thursday has showers and thunderstorms likely. Then Thursday night stays wet before partly cloudy skies return with temperatures near 60. Currently, it's clear and 63 degrees.
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0: It's our Country Music Tuesday night get-together. I'm Doyle King. Thank you for being a part of our show tonight. We are looking back on the life of Dolly Parton, and I have some clips to play for you from some interviews that she has done in the past. Dolly began singing on the radio and television programs as a child. She released her first record at the age of 13 on a small label out of Louisiana. She moved to Nashville the day after her high school graduation in 1964 and initially found success as a songwriter. She met her future husband, Carl Dean, shortly after coming to Nashville at a laundromat. The publicly shy Dean shunned the spotlight, but their marriage remained strong for over a half a century. They renewed their vows in honor of their 50th wedding anniversary. Carl passed away in March of 2025. Dolly and Dean did not have any children. But about marriage and its longevity, here's what Dolly had to say.
1: Stay gone as much as you can. I've been married 50 years. I've been home about 45 of those. So it works perfect.
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1: No, actually, you need to have respect and love for each other. 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

on our Country Music Tuesday night get-together. Hey, I'm Doyle King. Thank you for being a part of our get-together tonight on this sad, sad night in country music. We lost Dolly Parton today. I don't know that it was that big a surprise. I think it was, though. It certainly it took me by surprise. When one of the folks at the office today said, did you hear Dolly Parton died? And I just, I couldn't believe it. She's talked about her health, but she's never alluded to the fact that it was so, so, so bad. And I think that's what bothered us most. You know, taking us by surprise that way, because Dolly always said she was going to come back. You know, my health, I'm working on my health. I'm going to be back up. But she kept not being able to show up for all of these gigs that she had. Dolly was a great, great, great woman. She did so much for country music. I'm sorry. I'm pretty choked up about this, but Dolly, she always had a great sense of humor. She was on a show recently with a bald man who was interviewing her,

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1: 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Should I get a wig? Or should I stay the way I am?
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It's Ricky Skaggs with Honey here on our Country Music Tuesday night. My Tuesday night Facebook post features Carly Pearce teaming up with Riley Green for a duet on her song, If I Don't Leave, I'm Gonna Stay. They even recorded a video for this. Carly says, if you haven't seen the music video, you should probably go watch it. I do think it might be the hottest video that's been out in the last 20 years. Well, that had my curiosity piqued, so I had to go see it. And you can, too. It's on my Facebook page, Doyle King, on Facebook. My first name spelled D-O-Y-L-E, Doyle King. And I invite you to give me a like, give me a follow. That way, if you follow me,

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I will leave you with this. 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

0: Ketchum Small Town Saturday Night. I'm Bosch, keeping you company tonight. 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

0: Brooks and Dunn, Brand New Man. I'm Bosch. On the way, some great tunes by Joe Diffie, Vern Gosden, and Terry Clark is next with Poor, Poor, Pitiful Me.
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2: Classic Country, WOKR weather. Tonight stays partly cloudy. Then patchy fog develops with lows around 55 and light southwesterly winds. Wednesday starts with patchy fog, then turns mostly sunny and warm near 82 with light southerly winds. Wednesday night stays partly cloudy, then brings a slight chance of showers and thunderstorms with temperatures around 65. Thursday, showers and thunderstorms are likely with highs around 82. Currently, it's clear and 58 degrees.
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0: Joe Diffie's Ships That Don't Come In. I'm Bosch, and as you know, we lost Dolly Parton yesterday. Age 80, she passed away. She will be missed. Here's a look back.
1: Just because

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0: That's the Bellamy Brothers, When I'm Away From You. 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

0: That's Toby. A little less talk and a lot more action. I'm Bosch. Coming up, some great songs by Mel Tillis, Steve Warner, and Colin Ray's next with I Want You Bad, and That Ain't Good.
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2: Classic Country WOKR weather. Tonight stays partly cloudy. Then patchy fog develops with lows around 55 and light southwesterly winds. Wednesday starts with patchy fog, then turns mostly sunny and warm near 82 with light southerly winds. Wednesday night stays partly cloudy, then brings a slight chance of showers and thunderstorms with temperatures around 65. Thursday, showers and thunderstorms are likely with highs around 82. Currently, it's clear and 57 degrees.
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0: Mel Tillis, Coca-Cola Cowboy, I'm Bosch. On the way, some awesome tunes by Shania Twain, Doug Supernaw, and Wynonna's next with I Saw the Light.
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0: Mark Chestnut, Bubba Shot the Jukebox. 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
1: Crystal Gale, I'll Get Over You. I'm Bosch. Coming up, some great songs by Brooks and Dunn, Earl Thomas Conley, and Tanya Tucker's next with It's a Little Too Late. Can you relate?
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3: Classic Country WOKR weather. Tonight stays partly cloudy. Then patchy fog develops with lows around 55 and light southwesterly winds. Wednesday starts with patchy fog, then turns mostly sunny and warm near 82 with light southerly winds. Wednesday night stays partly cloudy, then brings a slight chance of showers and thunderstorms, with temperatures around 65. Thursday, showers and thunderstorms are likely, with highs around 82. Currently, it's clear and 57 degrees.
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0: Brooks and Dunn, Neon Moon, I'm Bosch. Coming up, some great songs by Alan Jackson, Kenny Chesney, and Hank Jr. is next with A Country Boy Can Survive, the 25th anniversary remix. It's awesome. Check it out here next.
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0: Oak Ridge Boys, great song, American Made. I'm Bosch, keeping you company tonight with more great country coming up next right here.
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0: Sammy Kershaw, She Don't Know She's Beautiful. I'm Bosch. On the way, some great tunes by Leanne Rimes, Conway Twitty, and Ronnie Millsap is next with I'm a Stand By My Woman Man.
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2: Classic Country, WOKR weather. Tonight stays partly cloudy. Then patchy fog develops with lows around 55 and light southwesterly winds. Wednesday starts with patchy fog, then turns mostly sunny and warm near 82 with light southerly winds. Wednesday night stays partly cloudy, then brings a slight chance of showers and thunderstorms with temperatures around 65. Thursday, showers and thunderstorms are likely with highs around 82. Currently, it's clear and 55 degrees.
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0: Leanne Rimes and Big Deal, I'm Bosch. Coming up, some great songs by Highway 101, Jamie Johnson, and Clint Black is next with Better Man.
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1: 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I'm Bosch, having a great time hanging out with you tonight. Coming up, more great country next, right here.
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0: Molly Dunn, There Goes My Heart Again. I'm Bosch. Coming up, some great songs by Alan Jackson, Reba, and Tim McGraw's next with Down on the Farm.
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2: Classic Country WOKR weather. Tonight stays partly cloudy. Then patchy fog develops with lows around 55 and light southwesterly winds. Wednesday starts with patchy fog, then turns mostly sunny and warm near 82 with light southerly winds. Wednesday night stays partly cloudy, then brings a slight chance of showers and thunderstorms, with temperatures around 65. Thursday, showers and thunderstorms are likely, with highs around 82. Currently, it's foggy and misty and 54 degrees.
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0: Gary Morris, Secondhand Heart. I'm Bosch, hanging out with you today with more great country coming up next right here.
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0: That's Doug Stone in A Different Light. Nine Bosch. It's Wednesday, August 26th. Happy birthday if today's your birthday. You share with Melissa McCarthy, who's 56. Chris Pine, the new Captain Kirk, is 46. It's National Cherry Popsicle Day, National Dog Day, and National Toilet Paper Day. Isn't that every day? I'm just asking a question for somebody. I don't know.
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2: Classic Country, WOKR weather. Wednesday stays mostly sunny, near 81 degrees, with light southerly winds. And Wednesday night turns partly cloudy, around 65. Thursday brings showers and thunderstorms, near 82, with a light southwest breeze. Then Thursday night stays with a chance of showers and thunderstorms, easing to partly cloudy, around 60. Friday turns mostly sunny in the mid-70s, with a slight chance of precipitation. Currently, it's foggy and misty, and 54 degrees.
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0: It's Such a Small World. I'm Bosch. On the way, some great songs by King George Strait, Dara Worley, and Toby Keith is next with Should Have Been a Cowboy, the song that put him on the map.
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2: For the first time in more than a year, corn futures climbed above $5 a bushel a few days ago. Analysts say the move reflects lower corn supplies and growing market concern. Weaker than expected yield reports from the Pro Farmer Crop Tour, especially in western Iowa and Illinois, that helped to push corn prices past the key psychological threshold. Severe storms and summer heat across the central United States have also stressed crops, adding to volatility. And don't forget, global factors are amplifying the corn rally as Europe faces extreme heat and France anticipates its smallest corn harvest in more than 40 years. Some analysts say the price of corn above $5 a bushel, it may incentivize farmers to sell now as harvest season approaches.
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2: Our pearl of wisdom today came in by email. Let's see. Gosh, this one came in back in August of 2003 from listener Donald Saber in Pennsylvania. Donald says, if you start compromising when you're 20, where are you going to be when you're 40? Thank you, Donald, for that pearl of wisdom. You're on the farm, and I'm Ish.
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Tanya Tucker's first big hit when she was only 13 years old, Delta Dawn. It was a few years later when she was in her mid-teens. She showed up unannounced at Dolly Parton's home in Brentwood, Tennessee, and instead of being turned away, welcomed warmly into the house by Dolly and her husband, Carl Dean, Dolly went right into the kitchen and baked up a fresh batch of chocolate chip cookies, a cherished memory of Tanya Tucker. She remembers Dolly Parton today. Alan Jackson, Daryl Singletary, and Steve Warner on the way. Right now, George Jones.

thought she was hotter than a $2 pistol. She was the fastest thing around. Long and lean, every young man's dream. She turned every head in town. She was built and fun

0: He had a long history of reviving classic country hits like Tall, Tall Trees, written by Roger Miller, and the song Mercury Blues. Carrying on that tradition, Alan Jackson covering Charlie McLean's first number one song, It's Who's Cheatin' Who, which he brought back into the top 5 years later. Coming up, Daryl Singletary and also Steve Warner.
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0: It's a journey we all take, though some of us hit a few more potholes along the way. It's Steve Warner on Life's Highway. Good morning. Jody Messina's coming up in just a bit. And also Ed Bruce for you.
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3: ABC News, I'm Wayne Cabot. As a veritable flood of tributes pours in, the publicist for Dolly Parton says cancer is what took her from us yesterday at 80 years old. Robinson heard about it visiting the Country Music Hall of Fame in Nashville.
4: I was teary-eyed, tried to hold it together just because you didn't want to look like a wuss. I also didn't want my husband to make fun of me.
3: Dolly Parton will be laid to rest in her private funeral. All in the Family in South Carolina, where Republican primary voters chose Darlene Graham to run for her late brother's Senate seat in November. Stock futures now are mixed ahead of today's earnings report by NVIDIA. The price of oil is falling again, down 3%, but drivers today are paying a dollar more a gallon than this time last year. This is ABC News. The head of the CIA is in Russia. Sources telling ABC News Director John Ratcliffe is there for meetings after intelligence warnings about a potential Russian plot to attack NATO countries. Measles cases up again and turning deadly.
5: Pennsylvania Governor Josh Shapiro now urging people to get vaccinated for measles after two deaths in his state.
6: So far this year, there have been 393 confirmed cases of measles in Pennsylvania. That is the highest number of measles cases since 1992.
5: The CDC showing a record number of measles cases nationally for a second straight year, with 2,700 cases reported across 45 states. Health departments report that the vast majority of measles cases involve those who are not vaccinated. Michelle Franzen, ABC News.
3: Arrested in Vegas, the man suspected of donning a horror mask and harassing more than a dozen people in Philadelphia. They say he did it for social media. I'm Wayne Cabot, ABC News.
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7: Good morning. For WOKR News of the Finger Lakes, I'm Ken Haight reporting.
8: A child and two adults were hospitalized Tuesday morning after a distracted driver crossed into oncoming traffic and caused a crash. Seneca Falls police responded to the crash on Bauer Road around 7:45 a.m. and found a child with a laceration to his face. Officers stabilized the child and controlled the bleeding until he could receive further medical attention. Two adults reported chest pain and minor injuries after the crash and were taken to local hospitals. Investigators determined the driver of a sedan was traveling south on Bauer Road when they became distracted, crossed into the northbound lane, and collided head-on with a pickup truck. No tickets or charges have been announced in connection with the crash. Two Rochester residents are facing animal abandonment charges after two dogs were found tied to a tree in Victor earlier this year. The Ontario County Humane Society responded with the Ontario County Sheriff's around 3:15 p.m. April 4th to a report of two dogs tied to a tree near High Point Drive. The dogs, named Cowboy and Champagne, were secured and taken to the shelter. Investigators say 29-year-old Yamilia Rodriguez and 42-year-old Tyquan Coles attempted to surrender the two pit bulls to Lollipop Farm earlier that day, but changed their minds. Authorities later obtained arrest warrants for Rodriguez and Coles on misdemeanor animal abandonment charges after they were unable to locate them. Rodriguez was arrested July 28th by Irondequoit police. She was arraigned and released. Coles turned himself into the sheriff's office August 19th. He also was arraigned and released. Both are expected to appear in Victor Town Court. Tuesday, Ontario County deputies arrested 60-year-old Stephen Irish, who was listed as homeless, following a call in the town of Farmington. Deputies responded to State Route 96 and State Route 332 around noon for a report of a male who had fallen. Upon identifying Irish, deputies discovered he had an active bench warrant out of the town of Geneva Court for failing to appear in court regarding the original charges. Irish was taken into custody and transported to the Ontario County Jail for arraignment. Friday's Mega Millions jackpot will increase to an estimated $145 million as no players match all six numbers in Tuesday night's drawing.
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9: Classic Country WOKR weather. Wednesday stays mostly sunny near 81 degrees with light southerly winds. And Wednesday night turns partly cloudy around 65. Thursday brings showers and thunderstorms near 82 with a light southwest breeze. Then Thursday night stays with a chance of showers and thunderstorms, easing to partly cloudy around 60. Friday turns mostly sunny in the mid-70s with a slight chance of precipitation. Currently, it's clear and 55 degrees.
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There's women and there's ladies. Well, he pushed his old straw hat back and he grinned.

0: It's a bad goodbye from Clint Black along with Winona Judd. She continues on her Raised On radio tour for the next couple of weeks along with Melissa Etheridge. They'll wrap things up at the Allegan County Fair in Michigan on the 11th of September. The tributes are coming in far and wide, remembering Dolly Parton, who passed away yesterday at the age of 80 years old. Some Hank Jr. and Brad Paisley coming up next for you right here.
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He was a rock and roller at the time when Conway Twitty scored a big hit with It's Only Make Believe, It's Ronnie McDowell's Cover. We got Kenny Rogers on the way, Keith Whitley, and some Patti Loveless a little later in the hour. With those Wild Angels, here's Martina McBride.

0: Like George Strait, Kenny Rogers relied on very talented songwriters to write most of his hits. Crazy was an exception to the rule for Kenny Rogers, one that he penned himself that made it to the top of the charts. On the way, Keith Whitley and also Patti Loveless.
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0: It's Patty Loveless, and I try to think about Elvis. Elvis at one point wanted to record I Will Always Love You, written by Dolly Parton, but Elvis's manager wanted too big a piece of the pie, taking half the royalties. It was one of the smartest business decisions Dolly said she made in her business career. Dolly passing away yesterday at the age of 80 years old. Johnny Cash and Lori Morgan are coming up next.
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3: ABC News, I'm Wayne Cabot. Funeral services for Dolly Parton expected to be private after she died following a brief fight with cancer. What's very public, how much so many loved her. Like Ruth Fry, vacationing in Tennessee.
4: We've known her all our life, and we just loved her to death. She's a very sweet person, and she's going to be really missed.
3: Songwriter, singer, actress, business leader, Dolly Parton passing away at age 80. Canada officially launching its response to President Trump's new 50% tariffs on billions in Canadian goods.
5: Starting on September 8th, there will be tariffs of 15, 25, and 50% on American products that go across the border imported into Canada.
3: ABC's Karen Travers, an ICE agent accused of shooting a bullet through a house door in Minnesota, hitting a man, then lying about it, could soon walk out of a Texas jail. Minnesota wants Christian Castro extradited from Texas, but so far he hasn't been transferred. This is ABC News. Worried about costs over President Trump's trade war with Canada? Arizona Democratic Senator Ruben Gallego.
6: We're not going to be able to create new aluminum plants overnight. So we're going to end up seeing more and more costs of all the things that have and contain aluminum are going to be going into that.
3: The money it costs to fill your tank is still a dollar a gallon more than last year at this time, but crude oil prices continue to tick down. U.S. oil dipping a little below 80 bucks, first time in weeks. Stock futures mixed as investors await NVIDIA's earnings report, which is supposed to drop when the market closes. Worried about AI, Bill Gates calling for new taxes and new bans as AI escapes the control of its creators. He's worried about it making recipes for bioweapons. Amtrak is temporarily shutting down service between D.C. and Virginia next month as they work on the railroad, replacing the old track and improving reliability, they hope. Work starts October 16th and should be done by October 26th. I'm Wayne Cabot, ABC News.
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7: Good morning. 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
8: Two 18-year-old men faced charges following a shooting on Rochester's southeast side earlier this year. Rochester police responded to the area of Cobbs Hill Park around 1:15 a.m. on June 19th. Report of a male shot. They found a crashed car that had been struck by at least one bullet, along with evidence that someone had been shot in the car. The victim, also an 18-year-old, was found in a wooded area of the park with multiple gunshot wounds. He was taken to Strong Memorial Hospital with serious injuries that were later deemed non-life-threatening. Investigation determined the victim left a large party in Monroe Avenue and was shot while heading to his car, which was parked on Alliance Avenue. He attempted to flee in his car, but instead crashed and ran into the woods. Police determined Antoine Vick and Nyree Brown were involved in the attempted robbery and shooting of the victim. A U.S. Marshals Service task force found them and took them into custody in recent weeks. Vick and Brown both have been charged with attempted murder, assault, two counts of attempted robbery, and criminal possession of a weapon. Brown was held on bail or bond. His next court date is scheduled for September 21st. Vick was held without bail. His next court appearance is scheduled for October 15th. Three people were arrested on burglary charges following an investigation by Macedon police. 40-year-old Jenna Sutton from Rochester, 53-year-old Jason Field from Rochester, and 47-year-old Todd Warren all have been charged with burglary in the third degree, conspiracy in the fifth degree, and possession of burglar tools. All three were transported to the Wayne County Jail and held for arraignment. St. Mary's Church in Canandaigua is holding their annual summer festival tomorrow, Friday and Saturday. Thursday hours are 5 to 10 p.m., 5 to 11 on Friday, and then 1 to 5, followed by 6:30 to 10 on Saturday.
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10: Classic Country WOKR weather.
2: Wednesday stays mostly sunny near 81 degrees with light southerly winds. And Wednesday night turns partly cloudy around 65. Thursday brings showers and thunderstorms near 82 with a light southwest breeze. Then Thursday night stays with a chance of showers and thunderstorms, easing to partly cloudy around 60. Friday turns mostly sunny in the mid-70s with a slight chance of precipitation. Currently, it's clear and 54 degrees.
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0: Since its release, it has become one of the most requested songs by brides and grooms for their first dance at their wedding reception. I'll Still Be Loving You from Restless Heart, a career-defining hit for the band and found on the album Wheels. Good morning. Today is August the 26th, Don Bowman's birthday, born in 1937. Guitarist with Diamond Rio, Jimmy Olander, turned 65. Brian Kelly of FGL, 41. It's also the birthday of Chris Pine, Melissa McCarthy, Macaulay Culkin, and John Mulaney, and the birthday of Mother Teresa, born August the 26th in 1910. Dwight Yoakam and Brooks and Dunn are coming up.
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Ronnie Millsap with his first number one hit penned by Eddie Rabbit, It's Pure Love. Ronnie today remembering his 50-plus year friendship with Dolly Parton today. It was 7 years ago on his duets album that he re-recorded Smoky Mountain Rain. Along with Dolly Parton, we got Joe Diffie as well as George Strait and Waylon Jennings coming up right now. Dan Seals.

0: It's a journey we all share in common aboard that third rock from the sun, the title cut of the album and one of Joe Diffie's biggest hits, Good Morning. George Strait, through his career, has been pitched many a song, and when he got the lyrics for this particular tune, he said that's not how we say it here in Texas. Though he did see the movie Forrest Gump, he was joking. He went ahead and recorded the song, which is on the way next. Some Waylon Jennings and also Winona Judd coming up in a bit, too.
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3: 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Buffalo Bills football, they wrap up their preseason on Thursday when they host Pittsburgh. Josh Allen did start at quarterback in week one when starters played. Head coach Joe Brady indicating that their starters will play a little bit on Thursday night, but it's not going to be Josh Allen, so his preseason work has officially concluded. Other preseason games this week, the Giants and the Jets, they're going to play against each other coming up on Friday. Yankees baseball, they lose to the Astros yesterday by a 9-7 score. Cody Bellinger had a three-run home run. Also, Steven Okert had a two-run shot, but it was not enough. Series continues tonight. Mets over the Brewers in 10 innings by a 3-2 score. That series continues this evening as well.
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0: Mamas Don't Let Your Babies Grow Up to Be Cowboys and Luckenbach, Texas were worthy contenders, but the theme from the Dukes of Hazzard, Good Old Boys, became the biggest hit of Waylon Jennings' career. Good morning. Coming up, some Winona Judd and Ricky Skaggs.
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3: ABC News, I'm Wayne Cabot. As fans around the world remember Dolly Parton after she passed away at the age of 80, we're also hearing how she wanted to be remembered. Here's ABC's Sophie Flay.
4: She was asked way back in 1982 what she would want her tombstone to say.
5: I want the tombstone to say, she should be lying here. I don't know where she went.
3: Dolly Parton dying after what her publicist says was a short battle with cancer. And in true Dolly spirit, her theme park, Dollywood, will be open today, the site saying the show must go on. South Carolina Senator Darlene Graham winning the Republican nomination for a full term of her own after being appointed to take the seat left vacant after her brother Lindsey Graham died.
6: Thank you, Lindsey, for your service to South Carolina and to this country. It's just not the same without you here.
3: At least three Americans are counted among the nearly 400 people missing after violent flash flooding in Nepal. This is ABC News. Difficult case in family court, Texas. The attorneys for a surrogate mother from Alaska were there, along with the California couple who hired her.
7: When Nasheen Gilkar and Omar Ahmed learned the fetus McKenna West was carrying had a serious heart condition, they opted to terminate the pregnancy. West refused, left her home in Alaska, and came to Texas, which strictly limits abortion, and gave birth last week. A family court judge in Dallas Tuesday continued a temporary restraining order giving the right to care for the baby to biological parents Gilkar and Ahmed, not to surrogate McKenna West. Jim Ryan, ABC News in Dallas-Fort Worth.
3: Two college athletic conferences are a resounding no to taking back players who left to go pro. The Big Ten won't take athletes who left the NFL, and the SEC is expanding that ban to include anybody who declared for the NBA or WNBA. Starbucks yesterday, today Dunkin' kicking off pumpkin spice season, giving away a million espresso beverages on the app. Wayne Cabot, ABC News.
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8: Good morning. For WOKR News of the Finger Lakes, I'm Ken Haight reporting.
9: A child and two adults were hospitalized Tuesday morning after a distracted driver crossed into oncoming traffic and caused a crash. Seneca Falls police responded to the crash on Bauer Road around 7:45 a.m. and found a child with a laceration to his face. Officers stabilized the child and controlled the bleeding until he could receive further medical attention. Two adults reported chest pain and minor injuries after the crash and were taken to local hospitals. Investigators determined the driver of a sedan was traveling south on Bauer Road when they became distracted, crossed into the northbound lane, and collided head-on with a pickup truck. No tickets or charges have been announced in connection with the crash. Two Rochester residents are facing animal abandonment charges after two dogs were found tied to a tree in Victor earlier this year. The Ontario County Humane Society responded with the Ontario County Sheriff's around 3:15 p.m. April 4th to report of two dogs tied to a tree near High Point Drive. The dogs, named Cowboy and Champagne, were secured and taken to the shelter. Investigators say 29-year-old Yamilia Rodriguez and 42-year-old Tyquan Coles attempted to surrender the two pit bulls to Lollipop Farm earlier that day, but changed their minds. Authorities later obtained arrest warrants for Rodriguez and Coles on misdemeanor animal abandonment charges after they were unable to locate them. Rodriguez was arrested July 28th by Irondequoit police. She was arraigned and released. Coles turned himself into the sheriff's office August 19th. He also was arraigned and released. Both are expected to appear in Victor Town Court. Tuesday, Ontario County deputies arrested 60-year-old Stephen Irish, was listed as homeless, following a call in the town of Farmington. Deputies responded to State Route 96 and State Route 332 around noon for a report of a male who had fallen. Upon identifying Irish, deputies discovered he had an active bench warrant out of the town of Geneva Court for failing to appear in court regarding the original charges. Irish was taken into custody and transported to the Ontario County Jail for arraignment. Friday's Mega Millions jackpot will increase to an estimated $145 million as no players match all six numbers in Tuesday night's drawing.
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10: Classic Country WOKR weather. Wednesday stays mostly sunny near 81 degrees with light southerly winds. And Wednesday night turns partly cloudy around 65. Thursday brings showers and thunderstorms near 82 with a light southwest breeze. Then Thursday night stays with a chance of showers and thunderstorms, easing to partly cloudy around 60. Friday turns mostly sunny in the mid-70s with a slight chance of precipitation. Currently, it's 57 degrees.
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0: with Linda Davis and celebrating her 50th anniversary this year in music. It's Reba McEntire and Does He Love You? Good morning. Today is Cherry Popsicle Day. It's Make Your Own Luck Day, also National McChicken Day, and it's National Toilet Paper Day. Coming up in just a bit, Mel McDaniel and Garth Brooks.
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It can become a tangled web we weave. Why have you left the one you left me for? It's Crystal Gale. Coming up, Earl Thomas Conley. Also Randy Travis and Toby Keith. Here's Alan Jackson.

0: Though Earl Thomas Conley wrote many of the songs that became his big hits, Holdin' Her and Lovin' You was an exception to the rule written by other songwriters, he believed in the song a whole lot and wanted to make sure it was on his next album. His producer was saying not so much, but ETC continued to push, and it became one of his 18 number one hits as a result. Some Randy Travis and also Toby Keith are coming up in just a bit.
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0: According to Billboard, it became the biggest-selling country song the year of its release, at the top of the charts for Toby Keith for 5 weeks. It's How Do You Like Me Now? On the way, we'll hear from Willie Nelson and also Don Williams.
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2: ABC News, I'm Wayne Cabot. The funeral expected to be small and private for a woman who was larger than life, Dolly Parton, passing away from cancer at the age of 80. ABC's Will Reeve in her home state of Tennessee in Pigeon Forge outside Dollywood.
3: People laying flowers at various places around this region for Dolly, and surely more of that will continue as people continue to pay their respects to the one and only Dolly Parton. She is an icon around the world, but this is what she called home.
2: In a cosmic coincidence, whenever the next tropical storm spins up in the Atlantic, the next name on that list is Dolly. South Carolina Republicans picking a familiar name in the Senate primary runoff, Darlene Graham, winning the nod to run for a full term after the death of her brother, Senator Lindsey Graham. At least three Americans are among nearly 400 people missing in massive floods in Nepal. Testimony wraps up today in the trial of the Massachusetts mom accused of killing her three children. This is ABC News. It got up to 115 yesterday in Phoenix. Today's forecast, 116. Scientists say the heat from California across to Louisiana is dangerous for 60 million people today. The valleys in SoCal will reach around 110 all week. That's a high risk for fire, of course, and a big one in Texas got bigger overnight. The Ross Fire, from 50,000 to 80,000 acres now, mostly out of control, 12% contained west of Fort Worth. ABC's Sophie Flay says a fire on the Nevada-California line is still way too dangerous for many evacuated people to return home.
4: About 23,000 people are still evacuated because of a wildfire near Reno, Nevada. Nearly 50 homes have been destroyed there.
2: The Hawk Fire, mostly uncontained also. 15,000 acres there scorched. Bill Gates out today with an essay on AI, calling for new taxes and bans, worried that AI is escaping its creators and making recipes for bioweapons. I'm Wayne Cabot, ABC News.
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5: Good morning. 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
6: Two 18-year-old men faced charges following a shooting on Rochester's southeast side earlier this year. Rochester police responded to the area of Cobbs Hill Park around 1:15 a.m. on June 19th to report of a male shot. They found a crashed car that had been struck by at least one bullet, along with evidence that someone had been shot in the car. The victim, also an 18-year-old, was found in a wooded area of the park with multiple gunshot wounds. He was taken to Strong Memorial Hospital with serious injuries that were later deemed non-life-threatening. The investigation determined the victim left a large party in Monroe Avenue and was shot while heading to his car, which was parked on Alliance Avenue. He attempted to flee in his car, but instead crashed and ran into the woods. Police determined Antoine Vick and Nyree Brown were involved in the attempted robbery and shooting of the victim. A U.S. Marshals Service task force found them and took them into custody in recent weeks. Vick and Brown both have been charged with attempted murder, assault, two counts of attempted robbery, and criminal possession of a weapon. Brown was held on bail or bond. His next court date is scheduled for September 21st. Vick was held without bail. His next court appearance is scheduled for October 15th. Three people were arrested on burglary charges following an investigation by Macedon police. 40-year-old Jenna Sutton from Rochester, 53-year-old Jason Field from Rochester, and 47-year-old Todd Warren all have been charged with burglary in the third degree, conspiracy in the fifth degree, and possession of burglar tools. All three were transported to the Wayne County Jail and held for arraignment. St. Mary's Church in Canandaigua is holding their annual summer festival tomorrow, Friday and Saturday. Thursday hours are 5 to 10 p.m., 5 to 11 on Friday, and then 1 to 5, followed by 6:30 to 10 on Saturday.
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8: Classic Country WOKR weather. Wednesday stays mostly sunny near 81 degrees with light southerly winds. And Wednesday night turns partly cloudy around 65. Thursday brings showers and thunderstorms near 82 with a light southwest breeze. Then Thursday night stays with a chance of showers and thunderstorms, easing to partly cloudy around 60. Friday turns mostly sunny in the mid-70s, with a slight chance of precipitation. Currently, it's clear and 69 degrees.
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0: Hosting the Academy of Country Music Awards back in May, touring this summer in the UK and also in Europe, and releasing her latest album, Little Miss Twain, last month. It's Shania Twain, and man, I feel like a woman. Saying of Dolly Parton, she's a beautiful person inside and out, and the person that I always wanted to grow up to be. Dolly passing away yesterday at the age of 80. Some Mark Chestnut and Dierks Bentley coming up here for you next.
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Boy, I love the play on words in this song, this title. George Strait helping us out. Nobody in his right mind would have left her. Here you go with George. Crank it up and enjoy it.

0: showing up. 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Tell them the truth about that situation. That, of course, Trisha Yearwood. And as you well know, by this time, Dolly Parton has passed away at the age of 80. I got to interview her years and years ago, and she just made me feel like I'd known her forever and ever. She was a wonderful woman to be around. And there's a lot of things I could say about her, but I'm sure you probably heard so many at this point. But I thought I'd let her words speak on her behalf about some advice that she gave to a man that was kind of curious about what he should do with his hair.
1: I know that you have a lot of experience wearing wigs.
2: Yeah.
1: And I wonder, should I use Rogaine? Should I get a wig? Or should I stay the way I am?
2: I think you should stay the way you are, because just because you've lost your fuzz don't mean you're not a peach.
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0: Doggone it, show enough right there with everything going on, all the things listed, sounds like love, and a good way to put it. That, of course, Johnny Lee. Getting back to the country hits you want, don't even think about rocking that jukebox. Alan Jackson with that request right around the bend.
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2: Classic Country WOKR weather. Wednesday stays mostly sunny, near 81 degrees, with light southerly winds. And Wednesday night turns partly cloudy, around 65. Thursday brings showers and thunderstorms near 82 with a light southwest breeze. Then Thursday night stays with a chance of showers and thunderstorms, easing to partly cloudy around 60. Friday turns mostly sunny in the mid-70s with a slight chance of precipitation. Currently, it's clear and 73 degrees.
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0: True as can be right there. Hearts are gonna roll. Hal Ketchum describing everything to a T. In a moment or two, got him for you, Little Sister, with his cover. Dwight Yoakam doing a great job of it. Remember, Elvis did a version of this a long, long time ago, but a nice country touch from Dwight Yoakam, Little Sister, right around the corner.
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0: The story going on right there, that old runaway train. And boy, I tell you, Roseanne Cash may be speaking from experience. I don't know. You decide on that. As you well know, Dolly Parton passing away at the age of 80 yesterday. Sad news, and boy, she affected so many people, myself included. As I mentioned before, I got to talk with her in the studio, face-to-face, and I had brought some donuts in for her to enjoy, and she graciously declined them. She said, got to watch her figure. But what she said, I will pose with the donuts if you'd like, and sure enough, she posed with them. I took a picture of her and the donuts right there at the microphone. Somebody asked her, too, how do you keep married so long? How can you stay married so long the way you have? And here was her advice on that.
1: Stay gone as much as you can. I've been married 50 years. I've been home about 45 of those. So it works perfect.
2: I love it.
1: No, actually, you need to have respect and love for each other. You need to be good friends, too.
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0: Definitely. Something about that John Deere green just gets my attention every time I hear that. Of course, Joe Diffie. Going to go back to the country hits you want. And boy, I tell you, legend of pioneer right here with this one. Charlie Pride, Kiss an Angel Good Morning, just moments away.
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2: Classic Country WOKR weather. Today stays mostly sunny near 81 degrees with light southerly winds.

0: Tonight turns partly cloudy around 65. Thursday brings showers and thunderstorms around 82 with a light southwest breeze and precipitation likely. Then Thursday night stays unsettled with a chance of showers and thunderstorms before becoming partly cloudy near 60. Friday looks mostly sunny in the mid-70s. Currently, it's 76 degrees.
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0: her near had the wool pullover eyes right there, but she saw the light just in time. Good for the heart and soul on that one right there. And boy, I love to hear that lady sing. Miss her being around for sure. Holly Dunn, you really had me going. In a moment or two, one of my all-time favorites by this gentleman, my next 30 years, Tim McGraw, helping us out right around the corner for sure.
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0: Tootin', that ain't nothing, ain't tall right there. And that, of course, Keith Whitley winding down that set. With the passing of Dolly Parton, there's a lot of things I could say, but you've probably heard so many of them already. Her awards and TV shows and movies that she's been in. In one interview, somebody had asked her about her tight clothing and if she kind of felt uncomfortable and wearing that tight clothing all the time. Here's what she had to say about that.
1: Do you ever feel uncomfortable doing that?
2: Feel uncomfortable doing this?
1: The tight clothes and...
2: No, I like them. I'd feel uncomfortable without them. You'd be uncomfortable in that moment, wouldn't you?
1: Well, I don't know. Could we find out? We'll have a television second here, maybe a third.
2: But no, I enjoy it. I'm real comfortable with my image. It's something I've... It's as outgoing as I am.
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0: Reasonable state of mind to have for sure as you go through life. Ain't nothing wrong with that. Ain't tall country state of mind. That, of course, Hank Williams Jr. With the passing of Dolly Parton yesterday at the age of 80, so many different things that she has helped in so many ways, donating money, helping out to be an inspiration to a lot of her fans and so forth. But she also got a lot of inspiration from her fans, as a matter of fact, and that support really made a big old difference for her. And here's what she had to say about the inspiration that she received from all the fans just helping her out over the years and made a big difference in her life.
1: Yeah, sometimes I do pull on that to think, well, you know, it's like, well, it makes sense if I can have touched that many people in that way, you know, at my age when you don't even know what you're going to do. You're just hoping to make it and you have your dreams and hope they come true. And then when you get older, you hope you can look back and say somebody's got something nice to say about you. But, yeah, I do draw from that. It's an inspiration. I'm touched and moved and humbled by it.
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3: For the first time in more than a year, corn futures climbed above $5 a bushel a few days ago. Analysts say the move reflects lower corn supplies and growing market concern. Weaker than expected yield reports from the Pro Farmer Crop Tour, especially in western Iowa and Illinois, that helped to push corn prices past the key psychological threshold. Severe storms and summer heat across the central United States have also stressed crops, adding to volatility. And don't forget, global factors are amplifying the corn rally as Europe faces extreme heat and France anticipates its smallest corn harvest in more than 40 years. Some analysts say the price of corn above $5 a bushel, it may incentivize farmers to sell now as harvest season approaches.
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3: Our pearl of wisdom today came in by email. Let's see. Gosh, this one came in back in August of 2003 from listener Donald Saber in Pennsylvania. Donald says, if you start compromising when you're 20, where are you going to be when you're 40? Thank you, Donald, for that pearl of wisdom. You're on the farm, and I'm Ish.
5: ABC News, I'm Wayne Cabot. You might be seeing more kids' faces now that Meta has agreed to limit Facebook and Instagram access to its youngest users. ABC's Jim Ryan.
6: Going forward, kids under 18 will be limited by the apps themselves to only 2 hours of screen time per day on Facebook and Instagram, and none overnight or during school hours. In a statement, Meta said, quote, "We want to get this right for parents and teens." And it urged TikTok and YouTube to adopt similar changes to their platforms.
5: Also going away for kids, likes, reactions, cosmetic filters that change faces and bodies. 25 states suing the U.S. Postal Service now, challenging the new rule, letting it regulate mail-in voting. A flood, caused by a reason still not clear, has at least 70 people dead and hundreds more missing in a tourist area of Nepal, Americans among the missing. And just in, the State Department pausing all processing of immigrant visas after a judge vacated the Trump ban on visas for 75 countries. Testimony in the Lindsey Clancy murder case in Massachusetts is set to conclude today.
7: Prosecutors are ending their case with testimony from a senior psychiatrist with the FBI's Behavioral Analysis Unit, who tried to poke holes in Clancy's account that she was in the throes of postpartum psychosis when she killed her three children. Psychiatrist Gregory Sathoff alleged that Clancy's account was full of inconsistencies and doesn't align with how most patients experience hallucinations stemming from postpartum psychosis, arguing it's unusual for a patient with psychosis to experience the hallucination only once in their life, as Clancy has alleged. Jurors have heard 21 days of testimony from 84 witnesses. Closing arguments and deliberations are set to begin tomorrow. Peter Harlambus, ABC News.
5: Bill Gates says the computer industry that he championed is now a global threat. Gates says he's in a state of shock as to why there's not more urgency on AI, saying self-regulation, championed by many, is not working. Wayne Cabot, ABC News.
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9: I'm Ken Haight for WOKR News of the Finger Lakes.
10: Two Rochester residents are facing animal abandonment charges after two dogs were found tied to a tree in Victor earlier this year. The Ontario County Humane Society responded with the Ontario County Sheriff's around 3:15 p.m. April 4th to report of two dogs tied to a tree near High Point Drive. The dogs, named Tallboy and Champagne, were secured and taken to the shelter. Investigators say 29-year-old Yamilia Rodriguez and 42-year-old Tyquan Coles attempted to surrender the two pit bulls to Lollipop Farm earlier that day, but changed their minds. Authorities later obtained arrest warrants for Rodriguez and Coles on misdemeanor animal abandonment charges after they were unable to locate them. Rodriguez was arrested July 28th by Irondequoit police. She was arraigned and released. Coles turned himself into the sheriff's office August 19th. He also was arraigned and released. Both are expected to appear in Victor Town Court. A child and two adults were hospitalized Tuesday morning after a distracted driver

0: in connection with the crash. St. Mary's Church in Canandaigua is holding their annual summer festival tomorrow, Friday and Saturday. Thursday hours are 5 to 10 p.m., 5 to 11 on Friday, and then 1 to 5, followed by 6:30 to 10 on Saturday.
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3: Classic Country WOKR weather. Today stays mostly sunny near 81 degrees with light southerly winds. Tonight turns partly cloudy around 65. Thursday brings showers and thunderstorms around 82 with a light southwest breeze and precipitation likely. Then Thursday night stays unsettled with a chance of showers and thunderstorms before becoming partly cloudy near 60. Friday looks mostly sunny in the mid-70s. Currently, it's mostly cloudy and 75 degrees.
4: 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The Jets and the Giants will play on Friday to wrap up their preseason schedule. Both starting quarterbacks not expected to play, but Giants wide receiver Calvin Austin is out for the season. He suffered a torn ACL in Tuesday's practice. While the Bills will wrap up their preseason Thursday night facing Pittsburgh at Highmark Stadium, all NFL teams must get their roster down to the 53-player limit by Sunday. The Yankees will continue their series tonight in New York against Houston. The Yankees fell 9-7 on Tuesday, just their second loss in their last eight games. Cody Bellinger had a three-run home run. They remain 3.5 games back of Tampa Bay in the division. The Mets hosting Milwaukee tonight. It'll be Robert Stock getting the start. He's 0-2. Dustin May for the Brewers. He's 6-8. New York beat Milwaukee in 10 innings Tuesday by a score of 3-2. 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
1: I'd say there's a lot of truth to that, boy, for sure. A good buy says it all. Bottom line, good way to put it. That, of course, Blackhawk, and that's a heart twister right there for sure. Deeper Than the Holler with Randy Travis coming up in a moment or two. See what else I can get him for you right after him.
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Very powerful tune right here, and maybe somebody special coming to mind. What you think? I'd say one of their finest, in my book anyway, What Might Have Been. Here you go with Little Texas.

0: Hold that jet. Don't close that door. She's going down the jetway right there to get inside that jet and head back east. Yeah, flight 309 to Tennessee. And then, of course, Shelley West. Experts reveal the workplace surfaces most likely to be covered in bacteria. Now, starting with your desk right there, clean that desk as much as you can. They say things that get touched by many different hands during the workday, like a shared fridge and the microwave right there, also common culprits for sure. And don't forget about the elevator buttons if you have those in your building, vending machines, and of course, that office restroom. That's going to be one of the obvious ones right there for sure. In a moment or two, if you're going to be doing it, playing in Texas, bring along that fiddle and bow. You else, you won't be gigging in the club for sure. Alabama kind of splaying everything right around the corner.
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0: you haven't seen the movie Pure Country, I hope you'll check it out. It's from that right there, Pure Country, and George Strait doing a great job acting in it too. Across My Heart. Wind down that set in a moment or two. Got them for you lined out and ready to go. Waylon and Willie, boy, buddies right there side by side, dynamic duo with good-hearted woman, getting you all the details right around the corner.
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2: Classic Country WOKR weather. Today stays mostly sunny near 81 degrees with light southerly winds. Tonight turns partly cloudy around 65. Thursday brings showers and thunderstorms around 82 with a light southwest breeze and precipitation likely. Then Thursday night stays unsettled with a chance of showers and thunderstorms before becoming partly cloudy near 60. Friday looks mostly sunny in the mid-70s. Currently, it's partly cloudy and 79 degrees.
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0: Definitely one of his finest. Ain't no doubt about it right there. Best of intentions. And maybe that's happened to you too, just like Travis Tritt. Trisha Yearwood helping us out in a little bit. How do I live without you? I got that cover lined out and ready to go just moments away.
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0: rent, rooms to let 50 cents. 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
1: Woo, doggy, picking up the tempo right here with this one, and a fun one for sure. 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

0: talk about a tender moment right there. Boy, I tell you, Leroy Parnell sounded mighty fine. And there you have it. He's not only got a great voice, but boy, he can make his guitar sing and talk to you for sure. I understand that about a third of folks say they have an extra one of these in their vehicle, and that would be a pair of pants. And I understand a lot of folks, too, carry an extra blouse or shirt right there just to be safe. You never can be too safe for sure in this day and age. Got the Judds. I know where I'm going. Moments away, guaranteed.
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2: 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Registration and prepayment is required by 5 p.m. Thursday, September 10th by calling 585-554-3400. 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

0: Here's your one chance, Fancy. Don't let her down, boy. She's relying on you forwards, backwards, inside out, and upside down. As a matter of fact, that, of course, Reba McEntire to wind down that set. Lights are on, that's for sure, but nobody's home. Clint Black kind of explained his situation in a moment or two right around the bend.
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2: Classic Country, WOKR weather. Today stays mostly sunny near 81 degrees with light southerly winds. Tonight turns partly cloudy around 65. Thursday brings showers and thunderstorms around 82 with a light southwest breeze and precipitation likely. Then Thursday night stays unsettled with a chance of showers and thunderstorms before becoming partly cloudy near 60. Friday looks mostly sunny in the mid-70s. Currently, it's partly cloudy and 79 degrees.
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0: Good way to put it right there, and I like the way he's singing it too. Jeff Carson, Not On Your Love. Boy, you can take that to the bank for sure. I love him as well, Eddie. I'm right there with you. I love a rainy night. Eddie Rabbit helping us out right around the bend, guaranteed.
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0: Alabama can't keep a good man down. I'm Bosch. It's Wednesday, August 26th. Happy birthday if today's your birthday. You share it with Melissa McCarthy, who's 56, and Chris Pine, the new Captain Kirk, is 46. It's National Cherry Popsicle Day, National Dog Day, and National Toilet Paper Day. Isn't that every day?
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0: Clay Walker, If I Can Make a Living, I'm Bosch. Coming up, some great tunes by Billy Ray Cyrus, Randy Travis, and Dottie West is next with Country Sunshine.
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2: Classic Country WOKR weather. Today stays mostly sunny near 81 degrees with light southerly winds. Tonight turns partly cloudy around 65. Thursday brings showers and thunderstorms around 82 with a light southwest breeze and precipitation likely. Then Thursday night stays unsettled with a chance of showers and thunderstorms before becoming partly cloudy near 60. Friday looks mostly sunny in the mid-70s. Currently, it's partly cloudy and 79 degrees.
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0: Billy Ray Cyrus, Busy Man. I'm Bosch. Paul Overstreet's coming up next. So we have something new to be proud of. The U.S. leads the world in unwanted scam calls and messages, according to a new report. A poll from countries around the world finds the average American gets around 9 calls, 9 emails, and 7 texts a week, for a total of about 100 scam messages a month. Brits get about 84, but in Singapore, the average is 40. See, does anybody really pay attention to that stuff anymore? I mean, I only answer my phone or a text from people I know. And sometimes, between you and me, I ignore them too, the people I know. Like, is that mean? Sometimes I just don't know how to react to a video they sent me of a dancing fish. What am I supposed to say about it?
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0: John Jackson, Little Bitty, I'm Bosch. It's Wednesday, August 26th. On this day in history in 1682, English astronomer Edmund Halley first observes the comet named after him. On this day in 1843, American inventor Chris Thurber patents a typewriter. And on this day in 1895, the electric generator at Niagara Falls produces its first power. That's a lot of juice.
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0: That's Vince Gill. I still believe in you. I'm Bosch. On the way, the Forrester Sisters, Diamond Rio, and Dan Seals is next with Bob.
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2: ABC News, I'm Michelle Franzen. A court hearing set for tomorrow for the Kennedy Center's fate. New court filings by the Justice Department claiming the performing arts facility could face financial fallout and structural decline if a judge blocks renovation plans and Donald Trump's name is not allowed on the facade. ABC's Catherine Falder says more.
3: The Justice Department argues that that actually has benefited the Kennedy Center, Trump's name on the outside of the building, despite reporting from the Washington Post that actually has reported that ticket sales have been down. I'm sure the judge will have questions about that as well.
2: Brian Koberger granted a new hearing in his bid to reverse his guilty plea in the stabbing murders of four Idaho college students in 2022. Koberger initially said he was innocent, but admitted to the killings and pleaded guilty in July 2025. He's serving four consecutive life sentences. A judge setting a new hearing for June of next year. On Wall Street this hour, stocks are mixed in afternoon trading. This is ABC News. Tributes are pouring in from around the world following the death of superstar country legend Dolly Parton. Her seven-decade career crossed music genres and cultural boundaries and also included branching out into charity works and humanitarian projects.
4: Even if Dolly Parton, the musician, never reached you, Dolly Parton, the humanitarian, probably did. For decades, she used her fame and fortune to give back. In 1988, she started the Dollywood Foundation with a mission to inspire children in her home county of Sevier, Tennessee.
5: Won't you help me? All of you help me. I think I can. I think I can.
4: The foundation later expanding its reach through initiatives like the Imagination Library, inspired by her father, who could not read or write.
2: ABC's Hannah Batah. Louisiana boasts on its state's license plates as a sportsman's paradise. It now may become the latest launch pad for SpaceX rockets. Founder Elon Musk detailing plans for a massive facility along the Gulf Coast. Michelle Franzen, ABC News.
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7: Three people were arrested on burglary charges following an investigation by Macedon police. 40-year-old Jenna Sutton from Rochester, 53-year-old Jason Field from Rochester, and 47-year-old Todd Warren all have been charged with burglary in the third degree, conspiracy in the fifth degree, and possession of burglar tools. All three were transported to the Wayne County Jail and held for arraignment. Two 18-year-old men face charges following a shooting.

0: on Rochester's southeast side earlier this year. Rochester police responded to the area of Cobbs Hill Park around 1:15 a.m. on June 19th to report of a male shot. They found a crashed car that had been struck by at least one bullet, along with evidence that someone had been shot in the car. The victim, also an 18-year-old, was found in a wooded area of the park with multiple gunshot wounds. He was taken to Strong Memorial Hospital with serious injuries that were later deemed non-life-threatening. Investigation determined the victim left a large party in Monroe Avenue and was shot while heading to his car, which was parked on Alliance Avenue. He attempted to flee in his car, but instead crashed and ran into the woods. Police determined Antoine Vick and Nyree Brown were involved in the attempted robbery and shooting of the victim. A U.S. Marshals Service task force found them and took them into custody in recent weeks. Vick and Brown both have been charged with attempted murder, assault, two counts of attempted robbery, and criminal possession of a weapon. Brown was held on bail or bond. His next court date is scheduled for September 21st. Vick was held without bail. His next court appearance is scheduled for October 15th. St. Mary's Church in Canandaigua is holding their annual summer festival tomorrow, Friday and Saturday. Thursday hours are 5 to 10 p.m., 5 to 11 on Friday, and then 1 to 5, followed by 6:30 to 10 on Saturday.
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3: Classic Country WOKR weather. Tonight stays partly cloudy around 65 degrees with light southerly winds. Thursday brings a chance of showers and thunderstorms, then a slight chance of showers later with temperatures near 81 and a light southwest breeze. Thursday night holds a slight chance of showers and thunderstorms before turning partly cloudy around 60 degrees with light west winds. Friday looks mostly sunny in the lower 70s. Currently, it's mostly cloudy and 77 degrees.
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0: Forrester Sisters, I Choose You Again. I'm Bosch. Billy Dean is coming up next. Well, a new survey says that having good neighbors is so important to some homebuyers that they pay an extra $10,000 or more above the price of the home to avoid having bad neighbors. Yeah, according to the research, most Americans say having good neighbors is just as important as the price or location when buying a home. Respondents say a good neighbor is someone they can trust, someone who's quiet, someone who maintains their home and yard and keeps to themselves. See, this is so true. It's not a good idea to buy a house next to a family who practices their jackhammer skills at 3 a.m. No, not good.
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0: That's Kathy Mattea, Come From the Heart. I'm Bosch, keeping you company today. Well, check this out. Some desperate parents are shelling out tens of thousands of dollars on a professional baby namer to help them decide what to call their little bundle of joy. I kid you not. There's a person who calls herself a name nerd. 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This is crazy. They're paying $30,000 for someone else to name their kid? Really? Wow. I tell you what, I'll do it for a couple hundred. You know, just give me a call.
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0: Ketchum, Mama Knows the Highway. I'm Bosch. On the way, some great tunes by Ronnie Millsap, Willie Nelson, and Trisha Yearwood's next with She's in Love with the Boy.
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2: Classic Country, WOKR weather. Tonight stays partly cloudy around 65 degrees with light southerly winds. Thursday brings a chance of showers and thunderstorms, then a slight chance of showers later with temperatures near 81 and a light southwest breeze. Thursday night holds a slight chance of showers and thunderstorms before turning partly cloudy around 60 degrees with light west winds. Friday looks mostly sunny in the lower 70s. Currently, it's clear and 82 degrees.
3: 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The Jets and the Giants will play on Friday to wrap up their preseason schedule. Both starting quarterbacks not expected to play, but Giants wide receiver Calvin Austin is out for the season. He suffered a torn ACL in Tuesday's practice. While the Bills will wrap up their preseason Thursday night facing Pittsburgh at Highmark Stadium, all NFL teams must get their roster down to the 53-player limit by Sunday. The Yankees will continue their series tonight in New York against Houston. The Yankees fell 9-7 on Tuesday, just their second loss in their last eight games. Cody Bellinger had a three-run home run. They remain 3.5 games back of Tampa Bay in the division. The Mets hosting Milwaukee tonight. It'll be Robert Staak getting the start. He's 0-2. Dustin May for the Brewers. He's 6-8. New York beat Milwaukee in 10 innings Tuesday by a score of 3-2. 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I'm Tony Desiri, and that's your Sports Flash on Classic Country, WOKR.
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0: That's Ronnie Millsap. Don't you ever get tired of hurting me. I'm Bosch. Red Akins is coming up next. I have a question for you. Is your home noisy? Well, you know, all homes have creaking and clanging noises from time to time, but some could be potential emergencies that you need to act on right away, according to experts. The number one sound you shouldn't ignore, they say, is rushing water, which can signal a leak. Buzzing from lights, whistling or hissing noises near gas appliances and gurgling toilets are all ones to get checked out ASAP. You know something? They just described my house with all those noises. When it becomes too loud, I just turn up the TV. Is that a bad thing?
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0: John Michael Montgomery. I love the way you love me. I'm Bosch hanging out with you today. Time now for Idiots in the News. You're not even going to believe this one. A man is suing a grocery store because while he was trying to steal a car, he was punched, kicked, and hit by employees as they tried to stop him. The thief claims he suffered permanent hearing and vision loss, nerve damage, and ongoing migraines, insomnia, and panic attacks, too. You think this thief has learned his lesson? Perhaps next time he needs a car, maybe he should just rent one. What do you think?
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The legendary Dolly Parton, Think About Love. I'm Bosch, and as you know, we lost Dolly yesterday at age 80. She passed away. She will be missed. Here's a look back.

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4: Classic Country WOKR weather. Tonight stays partly cloudy around 65 degrees with light southerly winds. Thursday brings a chance of showers and thunderstorms, then a slight chance of showers later with temperatures near 81 and a light southwest breeze. Thursday night holds a slight chance of showers and thunderstorms before turning partly cloudy around 60 degrees with light west winds. Friday looks mostly sunny in the lower 70s. Currently, it's partly cloudy and 79 degrees.
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0: Joe Diffie in Home. I'm Bosch. Dwight Yoakam's on the way next. Well, check this one out. A new study reveals that men in high-power jobs like CEOs, surgeons, and physicians are more likely to cheat on their partners compared to others. About 20% of men in top positions admitted to infidelity, which is a lot higher than people in lower status jobs. I'd like to add something. Also, if you're the spouse of one of these high-powered people, make sure they never go to a Coldplay concert without you.
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0: The Judds, Turn It Loose. I'm Bosch hanging out with you today. Let's talk about AI again, artificial intelligence. A new poll finds that Americans are warming up to AI, but only up to a point. It seems that while they like AI as a tool, they don't like it as a decision maker. Most people say they're comfortable with AI handling routine, low-stakes tasks, like proofreading or searching the internet, but they're far more uneasy about AI doing things with real consequences, like making a medical diagnosis, filing taxes, managing finances, or driving cars. See, all this hubbub about AI, I'm not getting excited about AI until it can wash dishes and mow the lawn. Then we're talking.
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0: John Jackson, Living on Love. I'm Bosch. On the way, some great songs by Kevin Sharp, Bellamy Brothers, and T.G. Shepherd is next with Last Cheater's Waltz.
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2: Classic Country, WOKR weather. Tonight stays partly cloudy around 65 degrees with light southerly winds. Thursday brings a chance of showers and thunderstorms, then a slight chance of showers later with temperatures near 81 and a light southwest breeze. Thursday night holds a slight chance of showers and thunderstorms before turning partly cloudy around 60 degrees with light west winds. Friday looks mostly sunny in the lower 70s. Currently, it's partly cloudy and 78 degrees.
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0: Kevin Sharp, Nobody Knows. I'm Bosch. Faith Hill is coming up next. Trying to lose weight? Who isn't, right? Well, it seems if you want to lose weight, you need to be boring. Yeah. While health experts usually push for a diverse diet, a new study shows that eating the same predictable meals every day might actually be the fastest way to shed pounds. Researchers found that meal repeaters lost significantly more body weight than those who constantly tried new foods. You know, this is great news for me. Excellent. So I could eat Whoppers every day and lose weight? Oh man, life is good.
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